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kitabu cha Ufunuo sura ya 4, Revelation chapter 4, the throne in heaven. After this I looked, and there before me was a door standing open in heaven, and the voice I had first heard spoke to me like a trumpet, said, "Come up here, and I will show you what must take place after this." At once was in the spirit, and there before me was a throne in heaven, that someone seated on it. And the one who sat there had the appearance of jasper and carnelian, rainbow resembling an emerald circled the throne. Surrounding the throne were 24 other thrones, and seated on them were 24 elders. They were dressed in white and had crowns of gold on their heads. From the thrones came flames of lightning, rumblings and peals of thunder. Before the throne, seven lamps were blazing. They are the seven spirits of God. Also before the throne, there were what looked like a sea of glass, clear as crystal. In the center around the throne were four living creatures, and were covered with eyes in front and in back. The first living creature was like lion, the second was like ox, the third was like face like of a man, the fourth was flying eagle. Each of the four living creatures had six wings, just six wings were covered with eyes or

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0: Alright, msikilizaji, tukutane kwa church after church. Kumbuka ni Jumapili hii kuanzia mida ya saa 1 hadi hapo mida ya baadaye.
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0: kusema broadcasting, tunasema asante sana kwa kuwa msikilizaji wetu. Endelea kutusikiliza, tuzidi kubarikiwa pamoja.
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